0: Losing My Religion. That's R.E.M. I'm Mike Walsh. 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
8: 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Tonight, clear, low 74, sunny and hot tomorrow, high 94, heat index as high as 105. 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
8: This is severe weather season. Severe thunderstorms and tornadoes can develop rapidly. 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

0: Chat to the Rolling Stones. I'm Mike Walsh. Thank you for listening. I truly appreciate it. So Will Ferrell is the latest model for Kim Kardashian's Skims. He posed in character as pro golfer Lonnie Hawkins for his upcoming Netflix series, The Hawk. You can check him out on the Instagrams. You don't want to.
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1: I'm Dale Michael with weather on WKRB, brought to you by Heck Chevrolet Vandalia. The excessive heat warning continues through Friday. Tonight, clear, low 74. Sunny and hot tomorrow, high 94. Heat index as high as 105. 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

0: Duran Duran, Hungry Like the Wolf. I'm Mike Walsh. Let me ask you this. Which roles do you believe Americans, pew-pew, find most comfortable with having a woman for? Survey says we're the most comfortable with a woman as our doctor. Next up, our financial planner and our boss. Professions that would make Americans, pew-pew, the least comfortable are car mechanic and contractor. Wow. Holy shnikey. Sexist much? I know men who would be good at all those jobs.
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11: 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Tonight, clear, low 74. Sunny and hot tomorrow, high 94. Heat index as high as 105. 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

0: Don Henley and the Heart of the Matter. I'm Mike Walsh, and I am a huge fan of the Yellowstones and the 1888s and the 1923s and the Landmans and the
1: Tulsa King. It was, you know.
0: Taylor Sheridan, of course, writes them all and produces them, and he doesn't care about winning Emmys or pleasing the TV critics. He's created this empire by focusing on storytelling. Quote, my goal is to sit somebody on their couch and move them. Make them think. 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
3: 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There will be live entertainment provided by South of 16. 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There will be over $17,000 in cash given away in the raffle. There will be over 20 firearms up for deck of card drawings. All proceeds go to Darren Bailey for governor, and Darren Bailey will be in attendance for the event. Tickets will go fast for this event, so contact PUP today for tickets at 618-267-0572. That's 618-267-0572. At Sheldon Pup Schulte's Bailey Fest 2 and raffle coming up on Saturday, July 18th at the Fayette County Fairgrounds in Brownstown. This ad paid for by Sheldon Pup Schulte. 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
1: I'm Dale Michael with weather on WKRB, brought to you by Heck Chevrolet Vandalia. The excessive heat warning continues through Friday. Tonight, clear, low 74. Sunny and hot tomorrow, high 94. Heat index as high as 105. 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

0: Take Me Home Tonight, Eddie Money. And if you're going home by plane, so we're getting headlong into travel season, flying is just a hassle. It is. So here's the list of the most frustrating airports to fly out of. 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Oh, that's the worst. I am going to be late for my flight. Ow! 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
6: 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The excessive heat warning continues through Friday. Tonight, clear, low 74. Sunny and hot tomorrow, high 94. Heat index as high as 105. 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
1: I'm Dale Michael with weather on WKRV, brought to you by Heck Chevrolet Vandalia. The excessive heat warning continues through Friday. Tonight, clear, low 74. Sunny and hot tomorrow, high 94. Heat index as high as 105. 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

0: She's a man eater. Daryl Hall and John Oates. I'm Mike Walsh. Thank you for listening. I've got a life hack for the ladies. Ladies, okay, the women with the prodigious padunkadunk are celebrated these days. This does not mean they don't have problems that women who don't. 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
11: 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The excessive heat warning continues through Friday. Tonight, clear, low 74. Sunny and hot tomorrow, high 94. Heat index as high as 105. 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
9: 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Jake and Michaela will perform from 7:45 to 9:15. 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
1: I'm Dale Michael with weather on WKRV, brought to you by Heck Chevrolet Vandalia. The excessive heat warning continues through Friday. Tonight, clear, low 74. Sunny and hot tomorrow, high 94. Heat index as high as 105. 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

0: songs we fell in love to, broke up to, and tried it all again. 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

0: Jesus Jones right here, right now. I'm Mike Walsh. So I've got a life hack for the regular fellas, the Joes, you know, the me's. We are actually more likely than the good-looking men to consider ourselves chick magnets. Science put 200 college students through a speed meeting experiment, and the less handsome men were more likely to think the beautiful were into them than the cuter guys. You know, nose deep into the river denial. Look, just because she didn't shoot you, you know, doesn't mean she's ready to exchange vows. Exchange gunfire, maybe. Not vows. Poindexter.
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6: 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Tonight, clear, low 74, sunny and hot tomorrow, high 94, heat index as high as 105. 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

0: He said it's about runaways, you know, as sort of a bystander. It's about Hollywood Boulevard. I used to live right above Hollywood Boulevard, and there's a place called the Gold Cup. It's where a lot of runaway kids would be. Released in 1980 from his album Hold Out, Jackson Browne Boulevard.
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1: I'm Dale Michael. Here's weather on WKRV, brought to you by Brownstown Lumber. The extreme heat warning continues through Friday. Overnight, clear, low around 74. For your Wednesday, sunny and hot. High 94, heat index as high as 105. 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

Hi there, Will Upton is my name. We're looking at our job dissatisfactions up ahead. Stick with me for that. Steelers Wheel now. Here's Stuck in the Middle with you.

0: Tom Petty and Learning to Fly. Now, hopefully there are parts of your job that you like, but I'm willing to bet for sure there are parts you don't. The question is, what are they? A poll finds nearly half of us say sending emails is the most frustrating task we have to do. From following up, sending reminders, responding, and drafting new emails, 48% of those surveyed think emailing is the most irritating task in their day-to-day duties.
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8: 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The extreme heat warning continues through Friday. Overnight, clear, low around 74. For your Wednesday, sunny and hot. High 94, heat index as high as 105. 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
0: Hey there, Will Upton is my name. Got the police for you here from Zenyatta Mondatta. 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

0: Time for me to fly. It's REO Speedwagon. I want to wish a happy 80th birthday to the bikini, first introduced this week in 1946, and may I add many happy returns of the day. The name is a reference to the infamous atomic bomb test on the South Pacific Atoll bearing the same name. Because attractive women were commonly referred to as bombshells, French designer Louis Rayard used the atomic bomb reference in naming the suits.
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1: Leonard Skinner and Call Me the Breeze. My name is Will Upton. Okay, if you want your kid to be smart, quit telling them they're smart. Psychologists say when children are praised for being smart, they're also more likely to cheat to uphold their reputation. This research suggests parents instead should praise their children for hard work and effort.
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1: I'm Dale Michael. Here's weather on WKRV, brought to you by Brownstown Lumber. The extreme heat warning continues through Friday. Overnight, clear, low around 74. For your Wednesday, sunny and hot. High 94, heat index as high as 105. 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

Oh, say does that star-spangled banner yet wave, o'er the land of the free and the home of the brave? Why, yes. Yes, it does. It's a celebration 250 years in the making. Raise the flag and celebrate your freedoms with us. Happy birthday, America. 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
1: I'm Dale Michael. Here's weather on WKRV, brought to you by Brownstown Lumber. The extreme heat warning continues through Friday. Overnight, clear, low around 74. For your Wednesday, sunny and hot. High 94, heat index as high as 105. 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

Who's looking for some good quality alone time? We'll look at that up ahead. My name's Will Upton. Here's Huey Lewis and the News with Do You Believe in Love?

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When we play your favorite song and you're not listening, well, sorry. That's on you. 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
1: I'm Dale Michael. Here's weather on WKRV, brought to you by Brownstown Lumber. The extreme heat warning continues through Friday. Overnight, clear, low around 74. For your Wednesday, sunny and hot. High 94, heat index as high as 105. 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
6: 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It appears by its own numbers, the U.S. government seems insolvent. 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
7: 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Overnight, clear, low around 74. For your Wednesday, sunny and hot. High 94, heat index as high as 105. 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

0: Kleenex says there's devil inside. Are you thinking about giving up sugar in your diet? 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If you're the type of person who regularly grabs a muffin in the morning and ends dinner with dessert, you'll probably have some dreams about seeking sugar. Now, this occurs because you don't have sugar to help stimulate your brain, so you dream about getting some.
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1: I'm Dan Michael. Here's weather on WKRV, brought to you by Brownstown Lumber. The extreme heat warning continues through Friday. Overnight, clear, low around 74. For your Wednesday, sunny and hot. High 94, heat index as high as 105. 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

0: Culture Club, and do you really want to hurt me? All right, let's talk about a perfect day. You're supposed to get about 15 of these a year, about one every 3 weeks or so. According to a study, the average person would be happiest waking up at 8:15 in the morning, having a sunny spring-like forecast with temperatures reaching 74 degrees. People would like to be able to enjoy 3 hours outside, spend 4 hours with their family, and 3 hours with friends. Then come home and hop on the couch to watch 3 hours of television.
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2: 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More today with Teresa Miller of Prairie View Farms out of Gridley. Teresa was a part of the farm broadcaster and ag professional world whenever the Master Showmanship Contest got underway in Springfield. That was about 2000, the first official statewide contest. But it was an idea that Hartzell Bruno, at that time of WFMB in Springfield, had brought to the state fairgrounds. And the contest was focused on the skills of the exhibitor.
3: It was. And it was such a neat idea, I thought, to encourage kids to think more so about the livestock industry, showcasing kids that could really work with animals from all different species, I thought was really an amazing idea. Those first few years, I think, I know we didn't have a tremendous number of counties participating because counties just hadn't heard about it or hadn't gained some steam. We did streamline the contest to where the state fair wasn't too sure about it, I remember, and they would give us a time slot of 8 p.m. on maybe a Friday night or a Thursday night. So we put the schedule together where we could be done with all of the kids in 2 hours, and we did do that. And we got kids through rotations. We required them to find their own animals of each species, so they had to work with producers and friends of theirs to bring a pig, a sheep, a cow up to help them show. And it worked, and I think as Alan and I helped with the volunteering, I think I could see it growing and the popularity growing, kids hearing about it. And Hartzell's brilliant idea, I think, that Jim got off the ground really flourished during those years. And it kind of gained a lot of steam and a lot of popularity among different different counties, where counties were having a contest to even get a kid to be able to participate at the state fair versus just nominating someone to come to the state fair.
2: And then, you know, you talk about your skill set. So, great communicator, involved in the livestock industry, and the key, you were able to come in and have that organizational, you know, factor.
3: Yeah, and it was pretty fun to utilize our friendships, I think. You know, you guys could spread the word, you guys could get out, you're at your county fairs, you could talk the program up, you were there running the contest that night. I mean, all we did was kind of set the stage and get everything organized, and you guys ran it, and it was really a highlight of our summer. It was a fun process to see through. And finding the judges for each one of the species from among some of our friends or from people that we knew was really a neat experience as well. I think there's a lot of people that are, I think, fairly well-known people in the livestock industry were Master Showmanship judges because they were friends with Alan and he mm-hmm. asked them to do it. And it was pretty neat to see them judging early in their career that showmanship contest and giving their time back to youth, too. It is a unique contest, I will say. I mean, we show cattle all over the country, and that Master Showmanship contest where you have to show every species, there is a special kind of kid that it takes to be able to excel at that in all of those areas. And it is a really neat thing that we have here in the state of Illinois. It's unusual, and I think it's really special, and I'm glad it's got such a very, in my opinion, a strong reputation as a very elite program. And I think it's something that has really taken off. I don't know if you could go anywhere in the state of Illinois where livestock kids haven't heard of the Master Showmanship Contest.
2: Teresa Miller, she mentioned her husband, Alan, Prairie View Farms, Gridley. Always great to recognize those who have had a hand in successful events at the Illinois State Fair. This program brought to you by the Illinois Livestock

0: corn number down 100,000 acres at 11.1 million. Soybeans up 400,000 acres, 10.7 million. Quarterly grain stocks for corn, 5.29 billion bushels, 14% more than a year ago. Soybeans, 1.06 billion, 5% more. Illinois, in all positions, 804 million bushels of corn, up about 54 million from the year before. Soybeans, 201 million, up about 28 million from last year. Bigger numbers, not necessarily insurmountable. Joe Camp in studio with Comstock Investment.
1: And not after this acreage report for one, because of how the balance sheet builds into a new crop carryout figure, that we have less pressure on beginning stocks because of what we learned in the update for old crop being carried in into the next season, with corn acres rising only marginally. What we'll now see is more of a upward bias for demand that can at least keep for now until we start having these yield changes. Ideas about carry out still below 2 billion bushels. That's what could have changed today, right, is if we had an increase unexpectedly in corn acres, then you would have likely had that next balance sheet update show a 2-plus billion figure.
0: Yeah, if it was bad enough, it could have been closer to 2.3, 2.4, maybe even 2.5. So you say, but that doesn't that doesn't equate to $5 corn either, right?
1: No, I would say not at this level without the requisite demand. And so the focus really does shift for a while to demand. Even while we monitor weather and know how important yield is, we know as well that those yield reviews, they don't start until August, September. We don't have another look at acres for a while. And so it is on the basis of what we feel about usage, and it includes, you know, demand of for futures, too, the environment that we've been in, so negative for commodities as a whole, but that can change quickly when you're talking about these big inputs like Iran and the energy market relations and China, and they're possibly stepping back into the market in a big way again soon.
0: Joe Camp, Comstock Investments, also the end of the month and quarter yesterday. Outside markets, the Dow settled above 52,000 for the first time. The S&P had its best quarter since 2020. In the morning was in Champaign County for BASF's Infield Innovation Tour. Visited with Mike Probst, technical service representative, gave one of the presentations about fungicides. How many fungicide applications this year? Of course, the answer always depends.
2: I think it's going to depend on what your crop stage is at. We've got a lot of instances where there's actually tasseling corn. I know that might come as a surprise to some people, but there is some tasseling corn out there. Based off of everything

0: That we've researched, and this is specific to, you know, our fungicide Veltima, so I don't necessarily want to speak for anybody else's products, but for the research that we've done with our product, Veltima especially, we've actually found that if you are spraying at tassel, you're probably going to get the level of protection that you need out of that. And so even in heavy tar spot years, we have seen instances where two passes necessarily wasn't the best economic decision. And so it's going to be clean. It's going to look great. But where the most value comes from is that first application. And so that's where we actually lean towards. If you're in a concerned about the disease that's coming in, which we are at this point, and we think that all the ingredients are there for this tar spot to continue to progress, my advice to a grower who had tasseling corn and was wanting to spray a fungicide would be to actually increase the rate of Veltima. Up to 10 ounces. And so that's something that's relatively unique, is that we actually have a rate range for that fungicide. And so our base rate is 7 ounces, and we see really good performance out of that. But in a heavy disease year where we want to make sure we're giving a little bit of extra power and making sure we're lasting throughout the year, bumping up to that 10-ounce rate is almost a 50% increase in the use rate. So it doesn't 3 ounces doesn't sound like a lot, but it's nearly a 50% increase. That is one of the most consistent things that we have seen be an excellent yield increase and also a return on your investment. So in that case, that is what I advise growers to do if they're making that tassel application. Since we don't have tar spot in a lot of these areas yet, I don't think we need to get carried away and make a second pass that might not make us money.
1: So you were, yes, because when you said 7 to 10, I was like, gosh, that's almost 50%. Mm-hmm. So maybe the twist on that is also that's probably a whole lot better than 2.5s, you know, different times of the season.
0: Yes, I would never want to see a lower rate or anything like that. So I always at least want to see that 7-ounce rate, and like I mentioned, that 10 is very consistent. But I do want to point out that recommendation from me is specific to growers who did manage to get their crop to that tassel time frame. And like I said, we do have a lot of corn in Illinois that has made it there. But there is also a lot of corn that has not made it there. And so I think it's important to address that if you are in an instance where you've got corn that is a couple weeks away from tasseling yet, which is probably a pretty good portion of it, and you're finding tar spot in that corn, it's probably time to start making an application, because we know that tar spot can get very aggressive. And we also know that if you're finding tar spot, it's actually been there for anywhere from 2 to 3 weeks. We just haven't seen it yet.
1: Yeah,
0: so it's finally just showing its face, even though it's been there for a while. And so if you're in an instance where you're a couple weeks away from tassel, but you are finding tar spot, my advice would be to make that application. But in that instance, I think you are locked into making two passes.
2: Mike Probst, the BASF, and the farmers definitely didn't let the heat stop them. It was a really good turnout yesterday for that field day event. This is RFD, Illinois.
3: With the RFD Ag Market Summary for this Wednesday morning, I'm Jim Taylor. Corn, beans, and Chicago wheat all finishing higher on report day. July corn, 412 and three quarters, up 10 and three quarters. September corn up 6.5, 416 and three quarters. December corn, 436, up 6. July beans closing 1116 and three quarters, up 8. August beans up 5, 1124 and a quarter. And November beans, 1143 and three quarters, up 4 and three quarters. July wheat closing 580 and three quarters, up 11 and a quarter. September wheat up 9.5, 589 and a quarter. And December wheat 604 and a half, up 7.5. July bean meal 304.70, unchanged. And July bean oil on Tuesday 66.74, down 2.33. Current electronic overnight trading, July corn up 3, September corn up 2 and a quarter, December corn up 2.5. 438 and a half. July beans in the overnight down 2.75. August beans unchanged. November beans 1144, up half a penny. July wheat in the overnight up 4. September wheat up 4.5. And December wheat 609, up 4.5. Outside markets this morning, September Brent crude oil 71.74, down $1.21. August gold contract down 49.40, 39.89.10. Livestock trade from Tuesday, August feeders 364.60, down 287. September feeder cattle 362.52, down 322. June live cattle 258.20, up 80 cents. August live cattle down $1.15, 242.42. July lean hogs 94.32, up half a dollar. August lean hogs up 92 cents, 98.20. Cash livestock Fairview sale barn steers 255 the top this week. Illinois direct barrels and gilts trading steady on Tuesday, 57 to 67. And this is the RFD Radio Network.
4: This is Early Morning Weather Report for Wednesday from meteorologist Paul Otto for listeners on the RFD Radio Network. If it wasn't for those gusting south-southwesterly winds, we would truly be in an August midsummer weather pattern with a little chance for relief from the extreme temperatures. But in our near future, limited at first, we'll again start seeing those dark, towering cumulus clouds and storms that will begin to take shape and bring relief to only northwest portions of the state at first by late tonight, and then find all of northern Illinois by late tomorrow afternoon into tomorrow night with up to two rounds of storms. Then we end the week on Friday. In the nighttime, that action will more closely resemble widespread activity as it does reach into central portions of the state, while southern Illinois may only see some decaying activity from the north as we do head into Saturday morning. And it looks like at that point, everybody will have been able to decrease their afternoon temperatures by about 3 to 4 degrees, and that's why the extreme heat warnings will be ending as we go into this weekend. By reinstating the widespread beneficiary rainfall that'll be needed by that point statewide, all due to the strong winds that have just done a fantastic job of drying out all surfaces, we're going to need that rain by then. But for now, it looks like those heat indexes of 105 in the northeast to 115 for southwest and metro east portions of St. Louis will continue to go along with those base temperatures of 91 to 98 degrees. And that type of pool weather will be sticking with us through Friday. It looks like above normal rainfall for northern parts of the state, while normal rainfall for central. And southern Illinois will likely finish below normal, but as we get into the mid-range forecast, they'll begin to catch up some. But as of right now, fireworks may be at risk of not occurring over some communities in northwest and northern Illinois. This has been Freeze Notice. Meteorologist Paul Otto for the RFD Radio Network.
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7: We are.
2: So June was Dairy Month.
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2: July is National Ice Cream Month. 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
2: 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I'm DeLoss Yonke.
7: I'm Rita Frazier. 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
2: WKRV, Dan Michael, it's 6:01, 1 minute past 6 o'clock here on Wednesday morning. Good morning to you. We're into another month. It's Wednesday, July 1st, 2026. And the extreme heat warning continues through Friday. Today, sunny with a high 93. Heat index as high as 106. Clear tonight, low 73. Tomorrow, sunny, high 94. Heat index as high as 107. Right now, looking out the window, I see some sunshine out there. It's 76 degrees in Vandalia at WKRV.
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12: 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The fireworks at 9 o'clock tonight. 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Farina 4th of July coming up on Saturday at Farina Village Park. Day full of activities leading up to their musical entertainment and then their fireworks display at 9:30. Great news, Vandalia. 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

Classic Hits, 107.1 WKRV, Jerry Rafferty from 1978 in Baker Street. It's 11 minutes past 6 o'clock on Wednesday morning. Good morning to you. Todd Stapleton is in the building. We've got local news coming up at 6:30. Right now, the Sweet on WKRV.

Classic Hits 107.1 WKRB with Steely Dan. Dan Michael in the morning at 6:18. Curb weather, the extreme heat warning continues until Friday at 10 p.m. Sunny today, high 93. Heat index as high as 106. Clear tonight, low 75. And tomorrow, sunny, high 94. Heat index back up around 107. Right now, we've got sunshine out there. And it is 76 at WKRB.

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Every picture tells a story, Dan Michael. At 6:28, the news is next after the Foo Fighters on WKRV.

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0: Stapleton with News Center, 73 degrees. We'll have your full weather forecast coming up. Few arrests from yesterday and overnight in Fayette County. 35-year-old Gage Jackson of Vandalia was arrested on a failure to appear warrant. Jackson remains in the Fayette County Jail. 39-year-old Tara Welterman of Vandalia was arrested on a pending charge of violation of bail bond. Welterman remains in the Fayette County Jail. 25-year-old Michael Gerdswax of Greenville arrested on pending charges of criminal damage to property and criminal trespass to property. Gerdswax was released. The hot and humid conditions will continue around the area today. Our forecast today calls for sunny skies with a high of 93. Heat index values as high as 106 and clear skies for tonight with a low of 75. Heat and humidity will continue throughout the work week into the holiday weekend. National Weather Service in St. Louis says the heat will continue and peak during the work week, but still expected to be hot over the holiday weekend, along with some afternoon and evening showers and thunderstorms. The individual that was basically the Fayette County Clerk elect is now the full-time county clerk ahead of the November election. In a special meeting recently, the Fayette County Board appointed Republican Kara Dugan as the Fayette County Clerk. Back in the March 17th primary, Dugan defeated incumbent Jessica Barker to take the Republican nomination for clerk. After that, Dugan is set to run unopposed in the November general election with no opposition filing to run against her. She would have been elected in November anyway and would have officially taken over as a clerk on December 1st. Back at their June 9th meeting, the Fayette County Board at the time accepted the resignation of Barker as county clerk. Cheryl Pollard served as the acting clerk before Dugan was officially appointed. News Center time is 6:34. 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
0: In a 6-3 decision, the U.S. Supreme Court upheld multiple state bans on transgender athletes from competing in women's and girls' sports, leaving some to wonder if the ruling will have an impact in Illinois. The court upheld bans in two states, Idaho and West Virginia, which prohibited individuals who identified as transgender women and girls but were born as biological males from competing in college and youth sports. Governor J.B. Pritzker posted a statement on social platform X in which he called the decision a, quote, setback for equality in this nation. Ed Yonko with the Illinois ACLU said that the ruling could mean for Illinois.
7: So that leaves it up to Illinois to make this policy, and nothing in Illinois should change as a result of the ruling today.
0: In a statement, Attorney General Kwame Raoul reflected Yonka's statement and argued that transgender students in the state, quote, have the right to fully participate in school activities, including sports.
7: These rulings actually impact a very small number of young people. I think the last number I saw from the IHSA of students who had gotten the exemption was something like 3.
0: Previous reporting had suggested there were only about 25 transgender athletes participating in youth sports statewide. Of them, only 3 or 4 play in girls-only sports. A school district based in the Chicago suburb of Palatine is facing an ethics complaint over the alleged misuse of tax dollars in connection with a $93 million bond referendum. Attorneys for Prosperity Illinois filed the complaint with the Illinois Attorney General, Cook County State's Attorney, and Community Consolidated School District 15's Board and Ethics Commission. District 15 resident Justin Heggie said that Superintendent Lori Hines gave a presentation with flashy promotional videos before the referendum was approved in November of 2022.
4: Immediately, my, red flags went up where I was like, wait a minute, how are they paying for this?
0: Heggie said there should be a full investigation because it's clear to him laws were broken.
4: This is a line that you can't cross. You can't take tax dollars to put together a campaign to advocate for more tax dollars.
0: Superintendent Hines did not reply to the Center Square's request for comment. Governor J.B. Pritzker has issued a state disaster declaration after months of severe weather and flooding that caused widespread damage across the state. From March through last month, Illinois experienced record-breaking severe storms, tornadoes, heavy rainfall, flash flooding, hail, and straight-line winds. The disaster proclamation makes additional state resources and personnel available to support recovery operations and can facilitate requests for state and federal disaster assistance. It includes Coles, Cook, Effingham, Jefferson, Kankakee, LaSalle, McLean, Stevenson, Warren, Winnebago, and Woodford counties. Drivers are urged to be safe on the roadways on July 4th. Illinois Department of Transportation, Illinois State Police, and the local law enforcement around the state say that there will be zero tolerance for those driving impaired by alcohol, cannabis, or other drugs. IDOT says from July 3rd through July 6th last year, there were 17 deadly crashes in Illinois, resulting in 18 deaths. Four of the deadly crashes involved drivers who had been drinking. News Center time is 6:39. 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
12: I'm Jeff Daly on the Cromwell Ag Radio Network. Commodity groups are protesting Monsanto's filing of petitions seeking duties on glyphosate imported from China. The domestic glyphosate business, as it stands today, is not sustainable, Bayer subsidiary said in a short statement. The action is needed to support long-term U.S. production for American farmers. China has engaged in predatory trade practices and subsidized imports of glyphosate, the statement said. The National Corn Growers Association, American Soybean Association, the National Association of Wheat Growers all objected to the petitions filed with the Commerce Department and International Trade Commission seeking anti-dumping and countervailing duties. National Association of Wheat Growers CEO Sam Kiefer said tariffs on imported glyphosate will be felt by American farmers. Wheat growers are already facing stubbornly high input costs, weak commodity prices, and continued market uncertainty. The announcement comes at a difficult time in a tough farm economy. The corn growers call the development, quote, highly concerning for America's corn farmers, and the Soybean Association said it has consistently opposed actions taken by input suppliers to restrict imports through countervailing duty and anti-dumping actions. I'm Jeff Daly.
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2: 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Release the Fall Best Of on July 10th, the Winter Best Of July 17th, Spring Best Of on July 24th, and wrap up with the Overall Best Of on July 31st. Our Best Of brought to you by F&B Community Bank of Vandalia, Ramsey, Patoka, Mulberry Grove, and Greenville. That's a look at news and sports during this 6:30 News Center. I'm Todd Stapleton. News Center time is 6:47. We'll check weather up next.
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2: Today we'll see sunny skies with a high of 93, heat index values as high as 106. Tonight, clear skies, low 75. Sunny on Thursday with a high of 94, heat index values as high as 107 on Thursday. It is 73 degrees in downtown Vandalia.
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You're the only woman, Dan Michael. On July the 1st, it's 6:55 in the morning. 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
1: Mitch Anthony here with today's Daily Dose. Film and television star Leah Thompson has good advice on making the best of who we are. A lot of people think they have to be something more than they are. Taller, thinner, smarter, says Thompson. If she ever feels this way, she tells herself, I'm enough. Thompson's mother was diligent about boosting her kids' self-sufficiency and self-esteem. She didn't allow a TV in the house until she's 13. This was to help her children develop ways to appreciate themselves. She would say, you have to learn to be with yourself before you can be with anybody else. Thompson also remembers a great lesson on self-sufficiency. I told my mother I wanted a coloring book. She said, make your own, and then stapled pages together and had me draw pictures and color them in. In her teens, Thompson was a rising ballet dancer. Mikhail Baryshnikov told her she was too stocky to succeed. While many would be crushed by such a comment, Thompson said, it was the best thing that ever happened to me. I've learned when something seems to be the worst thing, it may be the best thing that happens to you. This is Mitch Anthony reminding you once again that life is whatever you make it.
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0: 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Curve weather, the extreme heat warning continues until Friday at 10 p.m. Today, sunny and hot with a high 93, heat index as high as 106. Clear tonight, low 75, sunny tomorrow, high 94, heat index as high as 107. Right now, sunshine and 78 in Vandalia. WKRV.
5: 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It's time for your community calendar on WKRV and WPMB. 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The Summerfest will start at Vandalia Lake coming up this evening. Carnival will be open from 5 to 9 p.m. Lady Liberty will perform from 6 to 9 p.m. Wild Foam will be there from 7 to 9. The fireworks at 9 o'clock tonight. That is day and night number one at Summerfest. Farina 4th of July coming up on Saturday at Farina Village Park. Day full of activities leading up to their musical entertainment and then their fireworks display at 9:30. 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

Classic Hits, 102.1 WKRV with the Eagles, One of These Nights, back in the summer of 1975. Dan Michael in the morning. And we've got John Mellencamp on WKRV.

0: Classic Hits 107.1 WKRV, Little River Band, and Cool Change. And boy, that would be something nice, a cool change after the hot weather we're going through right now. But we've still got more of it to go. Got an extreme heat warning until Friday at 10 p.m. Today, sunny and hot with a high 93. Heat index as high as 106. Clear tonight, low 75. Sunny tomorrow, high 94. Heat index as high as 107. It is sunny and 78 in Vandalia at WKRV. 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And away we go. And away we go. 1-618-283-0381, and we will be with delightful, delicious, to sugar-free Delmar Mills of the Hills. Delmar the Thrill Mills will be with us right, precisely, exactly now.
1: Good morning, Heck Chevrolet Vandalia.
0: Good morning, Delmar Mills at Heck Chevrolet Vandalia. How are you this nice, fine, steamy morning?
1: Steamy morning. I'm doing pretty good. How are you, buddy?
0: I'm fine this nice, fine, steamy morning. It's the kind of morning that sort of irons your shirts for you.
1: Yeah. I'm just taking a look right now. I don't even know what the temperature's supposed to be today. We'll see. Oh, 94.
0: Yeah.
1: 94. Going to be a hot one this week. And, so that's crazy. It's kind of nuts. Like, my daughter's getting married Friday, and it's going to be hot. And that's just kind of, just the weather just kind of fell that way, you know what?
0: Is it going to be one of those outdoor weddings?
1: I don't know. I think the girls were looking at that today. It's going to be a lot of indoor stuff, but I think they're trying to figure out today what's going to happen there. And all I do is just show up, you know. I just kind of carry stuff, and so it'll be fine.
0: And they'll do what you'll do what they tell you to do. That's your job.
1: Exactly. Yeah, that's exactly what I'll do. That's what you do, buddy.
0: Hey, Delmar.
1: Any trivia?
0: Yeah, Delmar. You know what the largest animal ever to exist is? Largest animal to ever exist.
1: Ever exist?
0: Yeah.
1: And it's an extinction?
0: One that's ever, it could be now or it could be extinct.
1: Huh.
0: The largest animal to ever exist.
1: I don't know. I don't have a clue.
0: Bzz, the blue whale.
1: Oh, wow.
0: They're even bigger than the dinosaurs were.
1: Man. See, I was going to go with a dinosaur, but I couldn't think of any of them. I guess I could have just went generic with it and just said, dinosaur. And I thought, well, I didn't know.
0: Really big dinosaur.
1: Right, right. So, yeah, that's crazy. Blue whale.
0: Blue whale.
1: Blue whale's still around, though.
0: Yeah, they are.
1: Yeah.
0: They're still big, too.
1: Good deal. Because Ashley, that works with me, she was in Alaska a week or two ago. And she was talking about how she went whale watching and stuff, and she was showing me pictures. So that's pretty cool. So that's something, you know, I always thought I would love to go there to Alaska and do some type of little, what do you call those, cruise or something like that, you know. But it takes a lot of time out of your schedule to do that. And I don't really have a lot of time. And so I've just never do stuff like that. I'm more of a short trip guy, you know, just kind of go get it done and get back, got to get back to work. And I don't have that 7-day week vacation very often, but maybe I should.
0: If you were to drive a long way, what would you want to drive in?
1: New Chevrolet, probably a new Tahoe, new Suburban, new Traverse, you know, something like that. If it was a long way, depends if I'm taking my whole family, you know. I mean, I could do something as simple as a Chevy Trailblazer or a Trax too. And speaking of that, we just got a new Chevy Trailblazer in. Last night, we pulled in this morning. There was a new Suburban sitting here, a new Silverado sitting here, and a new Chevrolet Trailblazer. So that's exciting. We love whenever we get those in. So it's the RS package. So if you're in the market and you want to stop down and see like a sporty, great little gas mileage automobile, these would be really good ones to stop down and take a look at, because that would be another factor too. For like my wife and I, when we're going on a trip, we want to make sure that we're getting good fuel mileage. You know, I mean, that's important. But then also the biggest thing is too, for me, I always think of safety. Because that's the big thing. I'll spend a little bit more money in fuel to make sure I'm safe.
0: Maybe.
1: And, so I like that. And I also like having that warranty, so I don't have to worry about stuff. That's kind of, all those kind of factor in together, because that can actually make your trip more expensive if you have some sort of breakdown or something like that. So, anyway, check out our website at VandaliaChevy.com right here in person at 122 West Gallatin Street in beautiful downtown Vandalia, Illinois. Our phone number is 618-283-0381,
0: Delmar.
1: Happy Wednesday, buddy.
0: Bye-bye.
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0: Good morning. I'm Todd Stapleton with News Center 76 degrees. We'll have your full weather forecast coming up. Few arrests from yesterday and overnight in Fayette County. 35-year-old Gage Jackson of Vandalia was arrested on a failure to appear warrant. Jackson remains in the Fayette County Jail. 39-year-old Terry Walterman of Vandalia was arrested on a pending charge of violation of bail bond. Walterman remains in the Fayette County Jail. 25-year-old Michael Griswax of Greenville was arrested on a pending charge of criminal damage to property and criminal trespass to property. Griswax was released. The hot and humid conditions will continue around the area today. Our forecast today calls for sunny skies with a high of 93. Heat index values as high as 106 and clear skies tonight, the low 75. Heat and humidity will continue throughout the work week and into the holiday weekend. National Weather Service in St. Louis says the heat will continue and peak during the work week, but it is still expected to be hot over the holiday weekend, along with some afternoon and evening showers and thunderstorms. The individual that was basically the Fayette County clerk-elect is now the full-time county clerk ahead of the November election. In a special meeting recently, the Fayette County Board appointed Republican Kara Dugan as the Republican Fayette County clerk. Back in the March 17th primary, Dugan defeated incumbent Jessica Barker to take the Republican nomination for clerk. And being that Dugan is set to run unopposed in the November general election with no opposition filing to run against her, she would have been elected in November anyway and would have officially taken over as clerk on December 1st. Back at their June 9th meeting, the Fayette County Board at that time accepted the resignation of Barker as county clerk. Cheryl Pollard served as acting clerk before Dugan was officially appointed. News Center time is 7:34. 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
2: Mark your calendar for Sheldon Pup Schulte's Bailey Fest 2 and raffle coming up on Saturday, July 18th from 3 to 7 p.m. at the Fayette County Fairgrounds in Brownstown. There will be live entertainment provided by South of 16. There will be food trucks on site and a cash bar. There will be over $17,000 in cash given away in the raffle. There will be over 20 firearms up for deck of card drawings. All proceeds go to Darren Bailey for governor, and Darren Bailey will be in attendance for the event. Tickets will go fast for this event, so contact PUP today for tickets at 618-267-0572. That's 618-267-0572. At Sheldon PUP Schulte's Bailey Fest 2 and raffle coming up on Saturday, July 18th at the Fayette County Fairgrounds in Brownstown. This ad paid for by Sheldon PUP Schulte.
0: In a 6-3 decision, the U.S. Supreme Court upheld multiple state bans on transgender athletes from competing in women's and girls' sports, leaving some to wonder if the ruling would have an impact on Illinois. The court upheld bans in two states, Idaho and West Virginia, which prohibited individuals who identified as transgender women and girls or were born as biological males from competing in college and youth sports. Illinois Governor J.B. Pritzker posted a statement on the social platform X, in which he called the decision a, quote, setback for equality in this nation. Ed Yonka with the Illinois ACLU said what the ruling would mean for Illinois students.
3: So that leaves it up to Illinois to make this policy, and nothing in Illinois should change as a result of the ruling today.
0: In a statement, Attorney General Kwame Raoul reflected Yonka's statement and argued that transgender students in the state, quote, have the right to fully participate in school activities, including sports.
3: These rulings actually impact a very small number of young people. I think the last number I saw from the IHSA of students who had gotten the exemption were something like 3.
0: Previous reporting had suggested there are only about 25 transgender athletes participating in youth sports statewide. Of them, only 3 or 4 play in girls-only sports. A school district based in the Chicago suburb of Palatine is facing an ethics complaint over the alleged misuse of tax dollars in connection with a $93 million bond referendum. Americans for Prosperity Illinois filed a complaint with the Illinois Attorney General, Cook County State's Attorney, and Community Consolidated School District 15's Board and Ethics Commission. District 15 resident Justin Heggie said that Superintendent Lori Hines gave a presentation with flashy promotional videos before the referendum was approved in November of 2022.
4: Immediately, my, you know, red flags went up where I was like, wait a minute, how are they paying for this?
0: Heggie said there should be a full investigation because it's clear to him that laws were broken.
4: This is a line that you can't cross. You can't take tax dollars to put together a campaign to advocate for more tax dollars.
0: Superintendent Hines did not immediately reply to request for comment. Governor J.B. Pritzker is issuing a state disaster proclamation after months of severe weather and flooding caused widespread damage across Illinois. From March through last month, Illinois experienced record-breaking severe storms, tornadoes, heavy rainfall, flash flooding, hail, and straight-line winds. The disaster proclamation makes additional state resources and personnel available to supply recovery operations and can facilitate requests for state and federal disaster assistance. It includes Coles, Cook, Effingham, Jefferson, Kankakee, LaSalle, McLean, Stevenson, Warren, Winnebago, and Woodford counties. Drivers are urged to be safe on the roadways on July 4th. Illinois Department of Transportation, Illinois State Police, and local law enforcement said there will be zero tolerance for those driving impaired by alcohol, cannabis, or other drugs. IDOT says from July 3rd through July 6th last year, there were 17 deadly crashes in Illinois, resulting in 18 deaths. 4 of the deadly crashes involved drivers who had been drinking. News Center time is 7:39. 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
6: I'm Jeff Alley on the Cromwell Ag Radio Network. House Agriculture Committee Chairman Glenn G.T. Thompson today formally introducing his Securing Agriculture's Workforce Act sets up what supporters hope will be the most significant opportunity for ag labor reform by Congress in years. The proposal would make significant changes to the H-2A guest worker program. It would expand eligibility for agriculture operations with year-round labor needs, like dairy. It would remove the requirement that agriculture work must be seasonal. It would revise wage calculations and streamline the application process. The bill reflects recommendations that were developed by the House Ag Committee's bipartisan Agricultural Labor Working Group. The measure enters Congress with broad support from farm groups, and that would include American Farm Bureau Federation, Western Growers, and the Florida Fruit and Vegetable Association, among hundreds of others. They argue the legislation would help to address chronic labor shortages and provide greater certainty for employers. At the same time, labor and farm worker advocates are pushing back on the measure. It'll be introduced today, but it will still follow under the leadership of the Judiciary Committee. I'm Jeff Nally.
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0: 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Once again, that's funeral services for 82-year-old Phyllis A. Gable of Vandalia. 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Memorials may be made to Ramsey Christian Church. Miller Funeral Home in Ramsey is in charge of arrangements. Online memories and condolences may be shared with the family at millerfh.net. Once again, that's funeral services for 88-year-old Robert Lee Bo Hunt of Forsyth, formerly of Ramsey. News Center Time, 7:44. 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
1: 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I'm Todd Stapleton. 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
1: For today, we'll see sunny skies, a high 93, heat index values as high as 106. Tonight, clear skies, a low 75. For tomorrow, Thursday, sunny with a high of 94, heat index values as high as 107. It is 77 degrees in downtown Vandalia. 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
1: I'm Dan Michael. 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The extreme heat warning continues until Friday at 10 p.m. Today, sunny and hot with a high 93. Heat index as high as 106. Clear tonight, low 75. Then sunny tomorrow, high 94. Heat index as high as 107. 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

0: 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They would change how cheap he is, change how often he naps during the day, change what a slob he is, make him a better fix-it guy, make him like dogs, and some of the most popular answers.
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1: I'm Dale Michael. Here's a look at weather on WKRV, brought to you by Brownstown Lumber. The extreme heat warning continues until Friday at 10 p.m. Today, sunny, high 93, heat index as high as 106. Clear tonight, low 75. Then tomorrow, sunny, high 94, heat index as high as 107. 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
9: I'm Dan Michael. 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The extreme heat warning continues until Friday at 10 p.m. Today, sunny and hot with a high 93. Heat index as high as 106. Clear tonight, low 75. Then sunny tomorrow, high 94. Heat index as high as 107. 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

0: She's so cold on the Rolling Stones. Also, Janie's Got a Gun from Aerosmith. Happy birthday to Steven Tyler's daughter, Liv, who actually didn't know Steven was her dad until she was 11. Liv turning 49 today. And happy birthday to Victor Willis, frontman, co-writer of The Village People. He co-wrote YMCA in the Navy and more typically appearing as a police officer or naval officer. Sally passed away yesterday, one day before his 75th birthday.
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11: 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The Summerfest will start at Vandalia Lake coming up this evening. Carnival will be open from 5 to 9 p.m. Lady Liberty will perform from 6 to 9 p.m. Wild Foam will be there from 7 to 9. The fireworks at 9 o'clock tonight. That is day and night number one at Summerfest. Farina 4th of July coming up on Saturday at Farina Village Park. 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
4: Oh, say does that star-spangled banner yet wave o'er the land of the free and the home of the brave? 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It's a celebration 250 years in the making. 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

0: Hall & Oates with Sarah Smile on a Wednesday. It's Mackenzie. The Mexico-Ecuador game yesterday. Did you watch Mexico winning 2-0? One of the Ecuador players shown a red card for covering his mouth while confronting an opponent. That's a no-no. He became the second player to be sent off the World Cup for covering his mouth. The refs can't see what he's saying. So three games happening in the World Cup today in the round of 32, including USA versus Bosnia Herzegovina. That's the last game of the day.
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1: I'm Dale Michael. I've got weather on WKRB brought to you by Brownstown Lumber. The extreme heat warning continues through Friday. Today, sunny, high 93. Heat index as high as 106. Clear tonight, low 75. Then tomorrow, sunny, high 94. Heat index as high as 107. 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

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What song are you going to play next? Is it this one? 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

0: Cradle of Love and Billy Idol is getting inducted into the Rock and Roll Hall of Fame in November. 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
8: 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The extreme heat warning continues until Friday at 10 p.m. Today, sunny, high 93, heat index as high as 106. Clear tonight, low 75. Then tomorrow, sunny, high 94, heat index as high as 107. 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
8: This is severe weather season. Severe thunderstorms and tornadoes can develop rapidly. At WKRV and WPMB, we'll keep you informed when severe weather is a possibility. 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We'll bring you the latest forecasts from the National Weather Service and current radar reports. 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

0: Asia, and only time will tell. Wow, I had no idea it had been 40 years for Mexico. They beat Ecuador yesterday. The 40-year wait is over in the knockout stages of the World Cup. On seven different occasions, they were left heartbroken at this stage. But not now. They had not won a knockout stage match since defeating Bulgaria in the round of 16 when they hosted in 1986. They will play on Sunday a home game match against the winner of today's match between England and Congo.
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13: 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The Summerfest will start at Vandalia Lake coming up this evening. Carnival will be open from 5 to 9 p.m. Lady Liberty will perform from 6 to 9 p.m. Wild Foam will be there from 7 to 9. The fireworks at 9 o'clock tonight. That is day and night number one at Summerfest. 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
1: I'm Dan Michael. 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The extreme heat warning continues until Friday at 10 p.m. Today, sunny and hot with a high 93. Heat index as high as 106. Clear tonight, low 75. Then sunny tomorrow, high 94. Heat index as high as 107. 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
7: 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The extreme heat warning continues through Friday. Today, sunny, high 93. Heat index as high as 106. Clear tonight, low 75. Then tomorrow, sunny, high 94. Heat index as high as 107. 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

0: Loverboy, loving every minute of it. It's Mackenzie Stephen Colbert's Late Show Marquee, bought at an auction with proceeds benefiting World Central Kitchen, now displayed on the rooftop of West Hollywood's WeHo Bistro before moving to a permanent indoor location. The marquee hung outside the Ed Sullivan Theater for Stephen's nearly 11-year run. Not sure how much it sold for, but the sign attracted 170 bids.
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9: 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The fireworks at 9 o'clock tonight. 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
4: Oh, say does that star-spangled banner yet wave o'er the land of the free and the home of the brave? Why, yes. Yes, it does. It's a celebration 250 years in the making. Raise the flag and celebrate your freedoms with us. 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

0: Miss Cheryl Crow, and all I want to do is have some fun. Imagine the fun you can have with the millions of dollars inside the Powerball jackpot. The drawing for that tonight, $375 million is where the Powerball is at right now. The cash value, $170.6 million.
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0: Class Gets for Lunch at WKRV, rolling out of a set with Crawler and Stone Cold Sober. Just ahead of that, Every Step of the Way from Steve Walsh. We start out with Head East to Brother Jacob. I'm Dan Michael, and this is Class Gets for Lunch. We got more of the songs They Don't Want You to Hear coming up. Curb weather, that extreme heat warning continues until Friday at 10 p.m. This afternoon, sunny and hot with a high 93, heat index as high as 106. Clear tonight, low 75, sunny tomorrow with a high 94, heat index as high as 107. Right now we got sunshine and 90 in Vandalia. Class Gets for Lunch at WKRV.
1: 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The Summerfest will start at Vandalia Lake coming up this evening. Carnival will be open from 5 to 9 p.m. Lady Liberty will perform from 6 to 9 p.m. Wild Foam will be there from 7 to 9. The fireworks at 9 o'clock tonight. That is day and night number one at Summerfest. Farina 4th of July coming up on Saturday at Farina Village Park. Day full of activities leading up to their musical entertainment and then their fireworks display at 9:30. Great news, Vandalia. 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
0: Classic Hits for Lunch on a Wednesday with me, Dan Michael, playing the songs They Don't Want You to Hear. Right now we got Fog At.
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0: Class Against Full On to WKRV, wrapping up a set with Styx and Sweet Madam Blue. Before that, Street of Dreams from Rainbow. We started out with Fogcat, a live recording of Just Want to Make Love to You. Dan Michael on Classic Hits for Lunch. We got more of the songs they don't want you to hear coming up. Curve weather, extreme heat warning until Friday at 10 p.m. this afternoon. Sunny with a high 93. Heat index as high as 106. Clear tonight, low 75. Sunny tomorrow, high 94. Heat index as high as 107. We got sunshine at 91 in Vandalia. Classic Hits for Lunch at WKRB.
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Classic It's Milan to WKRB, Gator Country from Molly Hatchet. Before that, Lover Boy and Queen of the Broken Hearts. And we start things out with the Allman Brothers Band from the Brothers and Sisters album from 1973 and a song called Southbound. I'm Dan Michael. This is Classic It's for Lunch. We got one more for you today. The Scorpions, Still Loving You. Classic It's for Lunch on WKRB.

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0: Well, following you two wrapping up set, also heard Huey Lewis in the news in Boston, More Than a Feeling Today. 2013, Tom Scholz ordered to pay $130,000+ in court fees to the Boston Herald after he unsuccessfully sued the newspaper. The Herald had suggested that Tom was responsible for Brad Delp's death in 2007, but a court ruled that the paper cannot be liable for that because it's impossible to know what caused the suicide of Brad Delp. It's Mackenzie. 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
8: I'm Dan Michael. Here's weather on WKRV, brought to you by Brownstown Lumber. The extreme heat warning continues until 10 p.m. Friday. This afternoon, sunny, high 93, heat index as high as 106. Clear tonight, low 75. Then tomorrow, sunny, high 94, heat index as high as 107. 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
9: 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They hope that everyone will take time to celebrate and honor our country on the 250th birthday. 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
7: 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Carnival will be open from 5 to 9 p.m. Lady Liberty will perform from 6 to 9 p.m. Wild Foam will be there from 7 to 9. The fireworks at 9 o'clock tonight. 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

0: Kendall in the Wind, Elton John, and Living on a Prayer from Bon Jovi, who today, 83, signed to Phonogram's Mercury Records, signed as Bon Jovi, but they've been considering the name Johnny Electric. It's Mackenzie. I'm out. Have a great Wednesday.
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1: I'm Dale Michael with weather on WKRV, brought to you by Brownstown Lumber. The extreme heat warning continues until 10 p.m. Friday. This afternoon, sunny, high 93, heat index as high as 106. Clear tonight, low 75, then sunny tomorrow, high 94, heat index as high as 107. 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

Aerosmith with Dude Looks Like a Lady. Dan here. And in a few minutes, we'll hear a song from a band that may be playing their last shows for years if their lead singer has his way. I'll tell you about that in a few minutes. Right now, it's Supertramp and Breakfast in America.

0: Hootie and the Blowfish only want to be with you. And they're playing a few dates this year, but it may be their last 4 years, according to lead singer Darius Rucker. He's now a country star, so he does his own things. And he did an interview last year where he said, every time I played with Hootie in 19 and 2 years ago, it's because I thought the fans wanted it. It's not because I wanted to. I wasn't dying to go play with Blowfish. I wasn't dying to take a huge pay cut, but you know, the fans wanted it. And then he talked about the handful of dates they have this year, and he said, we won't play again anytime soon. If we play again, I'll be well into my 60s. 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
8: I'm Dan Michael. 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The extreme heat warning continues until Friday at 10 p.m. This afternoon, sunny, high 93, heat index as high as 106. Clear tonight, low 75, and sunny tomorrow, high 94, heat index as high as 107. 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
8: This is severe weather season. Severe thunderstorms and tornadoes can develop rapidly. at WKRV and WPME will keep you informed when severe weather is a possibility. When storms are in the area, we're your source for weather information round the clock. We'll bring you the latest forecasts from the National Weather Service and current radar reports. 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
0: Hey, it's Dan, and a happy July to you. Right now we have the Motels with Only the Lonely.

0: Richard Marx would don't mean nothing. And I was reading where, according to Time Magazine, if you're trying to stay cool in the summer, you may want to try a wet t-shirt. They say that works better than just sweat by keeping the cool water constantly in contact with your skin, which helps the cooling process. I don't think I'll be doing that, especially not if I was in company. You can only imagine me and a bunch of my buddies sitting around in soaking t-shirts. Somebody else shows up and they're like, whoa, what happened here? Was there like some sort of freak rainstorm, or are you guys having the worst wet t-shirt contest ever?
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0: corner with Blue Morning Blue Day. And the U.S. Men's World Cup team is back in action today against Bosnia and Herzegovina in the knockout round. We might actually move on. I won't say outright that we're going to move on. I will make no prediction like that, even though we're heavily favored. Because if I make a prediction, I'll be somehow jinxing the team and we'll lose on an own goal or some other mishap. So I will make no prediction. I'll just say, let's go USA.
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1: I'm Dan Weichel. 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The extreme heat warning continues until 10 p.m. Friday. This afternoon, sunny, high 93, heat index as high as 106. Clear tonight, low 75. Then tomorrow, sunny, high 94, heat index as high as 107. 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

Leonard Skinner in Sweet Home, Alabama. Dan here. And in a few minutes, I want to tell you how life expectancy has changed in the U.S. over the nation's history. Right now, it's Bruce Springsteen with I'm on Fire.

0: The Clash with Rock the Casbah. And as you know, life expectancy in the U.S. has doubled since the country was founded in 1776. At the time, life expectancy was 35 to 40 years old. Now, there is a bit of a misconception there where people think that means that if a guy was 42 years old, everyone would be saying, oh, man, he's so old. Got one foot in the grave. Look how elderly that guy is. 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
11: 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This afternoon, sunny, high 93, heat index as high as 106. Clear tonight, low 75, then sunny tomorrow, high 94, heat index as high as 107. 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

0: Tom Pettywood don't come around here no more. You know, the 50th anniversary of Tom Petty and the Heartbreakers' debut album is this year, and that's not lost on the Tom Petty estate. They're actually putting out new material and new versions of Tom Petty things. Like just recently, the Tom Petty estate released extended versions of American Girl and Breakdown to commemorate the 50th anniversary. So we actually are hearing new and different material from Tom Petty and the Heartbreakers here in 2026. Kind of fun.
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16: Oh, say does that star-spangled banner yet wave o'er the land of the free and the home of the brave?
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1: I'm Dan Michael. 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The extreme heat warning continues until Friday at 10 p.m. This afternoon, sunny, high 93, heat index as high as 106. Clear tonight, low 75, and sunny tomorrow, high 94, heat index as high as 107. 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

0: 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How about this for a wild story? A rare and important dinosaur fossil collected from Antarctica sat in a collections drawer for 40 years, kind of forgotten about. 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
7: 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The extreme heat warning continues until 10 p.m. Friday. This afternoon, sunny, high 93, heat index as high as 106. Clear tonight, low 75. Then tomorrow, sunny, high 94, heat index as high as 107. 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
0: 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Happy July to you. 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

0: Billy Joel and Don't Ask Me Why. And Serena Williams yesterday played in Wimbledon, her first singles match in years, and she promptly lost to a player ranked in the 80s in the world. So, I mean, she didn't totally embarrass herself. She wasn't blown out or anything, but obviously she's not the same player she was. So I'd like to quote the great scholar Michael Irvin, I believe it was, who said, "Father Time is undefeated."
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0: I'm Todd Stapleton with News Center. The hot and humid conditions will continue around the area today. Forecast today calls for sunny skies, a high 93, heat index values as high as 106, then clear skies tonight, the low 75. Heat and humidity will continue through the work week and into the holiday weekend. National Weather Service in St. Louis says the heat will continue and peak during the work week, but it is still expected to be hot over the weekend, along with some afternoon and evening showers and thunderstorms. The individual that was basically the Fayette County Clerk-elect is now the full-time County Clerk ahead of the November election. In a special meeting recently, the Fayette County Board appointed Republican Kara Dugan as the Fayette County Clerk. Back in the March 17th primary, Dugan defeated incumbent Jessica Barker to take the Republican nomination for clerk. And being Dugan is set to run unopposed in the November general election with no opposition filing to run against her, she would have been elected in November anyway and would have officially taken over as clerk on December 1st. Back at their June 9th meeting, the Fayette County Board at that time accepted the resignation of Barker as county clerk. Cheryl Pollard has served as the acting clerk before Dugan was officially appointed. In a 6-3 decision, the U.S. Supreme Court upheld multiple state bans on transgender athletes from competing in women's and girls' sports, leaving some to wonder if the ruling will have an impact on Illinois. The court upheld bans in two states, Idaho and West Virginia, which prohibited individuals who identified as transgender women and girls but were born as biological males from competing in college and youth sports. Governor J.B. Pritzker posted a statement on the social platform X in which he called the decision a, quote, setback for equality in this nation. Ed Yonka with the Illinois ACLU told the Center Square that the ruling could mean in Illinois for Illinois students.
1: So that leaves it up to Illinois to make this policy, and nothing in Illinois should change as a result of the ruling.
0: In a statement, Attorney General Kwame Raoul reflected Yonka's statement and argued that transgender students in the state, quote, have the right to fully participate in school activities, including sports.
1: These rulings actually impact a very small number of young people. I think the last number I saw from the IHSA of students who had gotten the exemption were something like 3.
0: Previous reporting had suggested there are only about 25 transgender athletes competing in youth sports statewide. Of them, only 3 or 4 play in girls-only sports. A school district based in the Chicago suburb of Palatine is facing an ethics complaint over the alleged misuse of tax dollars in connection with a $93 million bond referendum. Americans for Prosperity Illinois filed the complaint with the Illinois Attorney General, Cook County State's Attorney, and Community Consolidated School District 15's Board and Ethics Commission. District 15 resident Justin Heggie said that Superintendent Laura Hines gave a presentation with flashy promotional videos before the referendum was approved in November of 2022.
2: Immediately, my, you know, red flags went up where I was like, wait a minute, how are they paying for this?
0: Peggy said there should be a full investigation because it's clear to him that laws were broken.
2: This is a line that you can't cross. You can't take tax dollars to put together a campaign to advocate for more tax dollars.
0: Superintendent Hines did not immediately reply to the Center Square's request for comment. Governor J.B. Pritzker has issued a state disaster proclamation after months of severe weather and flooding caused widespread damage across Illinois. From March through last month, Illinois experienced record-breaking severe storms, tornadoes, heavy rainfall, flash flooding, hail, and straight-line winds. The disaster proclamation makes additional state resources and personnel available to support recovery operations and can facilitate requests for state and federal disaster assistance. It includes Coles, Cook, Effingham, Jefferson, Kankakee, LaSalle, McLean, Stevenson, Warren, Winnebago, and Woodford counties. Drivers are urged to be safe on the roadways on July 4th. Illinois Department of Transportation and the Illinois State Police and local law enforcement say there will be zero tolerance for those driving impaired by alcohol, cannabis, or other drugs. IDOT says from July 3rd through July 6th last year, there were 17 deadly crashes in Illinois, resulting in 18 deaths. 4 of the deadly crashes involved drivers who had been drinking. We'll check obituary information up next.
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0: 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We'll release our fall Best Of coming up on July 10th. Our Best Of brought to you by F&B Community Bank of Vandalia, Ramsey, Patoka, Mulberry Grove, and Greenville. That's a look at news and sports. We'll check weather up next. It's the Farina 4th of July celebration on Saturday, July 4th at Farina Village Park. Food stands will open at noon, and at 3 o'clock will be the parade. The inflatables and kids games open at 4 along with bingo. Cakewalk is at 5. Music from the John and Dave duo will be from 5:15 to 7:30. Jake and Michaela will perform from 7:45 to 9:15. Then the raffle drawing leading up to the spectacular fireworks display. It's the Farina 4th of July celebration on Saturday, July 4th at Farina Village Park. 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Weather for today, sunny with a high of 93. Heat index values as high as 106 today. Tonight, clear skies with a low of 75. For tomorrow, Thursday, sunny with a high of 94. Heat index values as high as 107. Shelter insurance agent Kerry Mills would like to invite everyone out to the Farina 4th of July celebration going on Saturday, July 4th at Farina Village Park. Activities get started at noon, run throughout the day and night, all leading up to their spectacular fireworks display at 9:30. 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
1: Good evening, I'm Todd Stapleton with WKRV Weather. 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For tonight, we'll see clear skies with a low of 75. For tomorrow, Thursday, sunny with a high of 94. Heat index values as high as 107. 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

0: 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And Apple put out a big security update for the iPhone that includes a vulnerability that was found by Anthropic's Claude AI model. 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
7: Good evening, I'm Todd Stapleton with WKRV Weather. 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For tonight, we'll see clear skies with a low of 75. Tomorrow, Thursday, sunny with a high of 94. Heat index values as high as 107. 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
0: Dan here. And in a few minutes, I want to tell you about the images I saw today of people in pure euphoria. Just about as happy as a person can get. I'll tell you why they were so happy in a few minutes. Right out's John Mellencamp and Hurt So Good.

0: Howard Jones and things can only get better. And at the World Cup today, England had two late goals by Harry Kane to move on in their round of 32 game. So it was pretty dramatic. And I saw a video of an England watch party, England fans watching the game, and they went absolutely bananas with the game-winning goal with a few minutes left. I mean, it was insane. They were so euphoric. They were happier than I've ever been about anything in my life about this goal. I mean, we could use it as B-roll. If you have one of those disaster movies where in the end we find out we saved the world and everybody goes nuts, you could just show the England celebration and it would fit the film.
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9: 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Lady Liberty will be performing from 6 to 9. Wild Foam from 7 to 9. 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

0: Rod Stewart with Maggie May. And people are concerned about Rod Stewart's health. So he canceled some Vegas residency gigs hours before they were set to go about a month ago. And then a couple weeks back, he canceled another show once again hours before it was scheduled. And about a week ago, he actually was on stage, but he almost fainted. He actually needed oxygen to continue, which, you know, is not the healthiest look. So people are kind of saying, what's happening with Rod Stewart? I don't have the answer.
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2: 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Music from the John and Dave duo will be from 5:15 to 7:30. Jake and Michaela will perform from 7:45 to 9:15. Then the raffle drawing leading up to the spectacular fireworks display. 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Hosick Motors and their brand new location on Veterans Avenue in Vandalia is saying happy birthday, America, in a special way. 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Their hope is that every car in Vandalia will have a flag for Independence Day. That's Hosick Motors, their brand new location on Veterans Avenue in Vandalia, celebrating the 250th anniversary of our country, giving away car flags. 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Nutrien Ag of St. Peter hopes everyone will take a moment this weekend to say happy birthday, America. It is the 250th anniversary of our nation. Nutrien Ag hopes everyone has an opportunity to celebrate this 4th of July holiday weekend. This message brought to you by Nutrien Ag of St. Peter at 205 West 5th Street in St. Peter. Again, saying happy birthday to our nation for its 250th birthday.
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1: Good evening, I'm Todd Stapleton with WKRV Weather. It's brought to you by Brownstown Lumber. For tonight, we'll see clear skies with a low of 75. Tomorrow, Thursday, sunny with a high of 94. Heat index values as high as 107.